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1: Let's get the party started. See you at the bar, you was hardly talking. That's when I knew that your heart was scarring. Friends to lovers need a part to star in. Like, wait, babe, let me.

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4: 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Aber wir starten mit Barry Can't Swim. Samstagabend, hier ist Return to Bebo.
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